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2: 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She had presented herself to the elders for the interview so that they would allow her to go through the rites of the church, so that she would go through churching and then arudishwe kwa Holy Communion. 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
7: 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I've seen businesses. 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
0: Around the colleges.
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0: Ee.
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0: Okay.
7: Eh? Ari na ka online chemist.
1: I told you. 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
0: Kai. Ate online.
7: Online chemist.
0: Ee.
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0: Pharmaceutical.
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7: 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And this guy, what he used to sell, edagia pills, ishishita wo P2.
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1: 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Do githie kugura just any other chemist to do a reputation.
7: Yo
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7: To add on that, thodo ni akire na naka online chemistry. 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
0: Yeah, oh, I got you can delivery.
7: I got you can delivery guy. 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
3: Nobody should say the police department is unable to do so. Our government and our police department is able to deal with all the goods. First of all, let us see the ones who have been arrested being punished by the courts, not being allowed to roam around and then to blame again the ministry and the police.
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8: If UDA alone, Gachagua has a substantial following. He took away almost the entire amount of UDA, has only 25% of what used to be ODM. How do the numbers add up?
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5: 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These include gazettement of all the candidates that have been cleared, the setting up of polling stations and the tallying centers where the electors will cast their votes.
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7: Frankly, we are beginning to feel that this committee is being taken for granted. We cannot have granted 3 adjournments.
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8: The demand is the issuance of the permanent and pensionable letters to the UHC. We have given them a 21 the demand notice on 15th of June. They never did anything.
4: Uriaware kwa hii darimu emojeshi wa buto ya KDF Major Peter Mugure ni atuwele iruo kihoki ya maisha jera dhudha wako nyitekana na maetia mako raga mutumia wake nashia nashia keigere mwena wana nyuki wakaine wa girigere na ikomina keda. 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
9: I respect that decision of the court, for it presently legally binds me in ways no one can possibly imagine. Nevertheless, and with tremendous respect to the court, in principle I am unable to agree with the verdict. Consequently,
10: you have a right to appeal.
4: Mwabuge wa gishigo kia Suba South Karoli Omondi ni ya kuomidhetie kiri ya oyete nigo kugiote tu uruti wa wera wa maofitha afodithi. 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
11: Or hire goons, and when they are arrested by the mainstream police service, it is the politicians who give directions that those people be released. They do that. The police command is collapsing because those who want to do just their work in the police service, they are being countermanded.
4: Na mashione mohoro idhi nerere di nabere na agodikiriria kukena FM.
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5: 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They comprise of not less than 14 officers at each and every polling station. I have deployed 4 platoons of the General Service Unit officers. I have deployed 4 platoons of Anti-Stop Theft Unit officers. I've also deployed 4 water cannons.
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0: 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Over the Dane Wasta 406 hash. Over the Dane Wasta 406 hash. On our the Dane Wasta 406 hash. We shall go to either box number one, box number two, and box number one, box number three, cana box number five. Tora diluna odd numbers. 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Okay, shall go to the box yaku. One of the Maudoma Koromaikarita star 406 hash, Ogo the Dino was star 406 hash, star 406 hash, on our Dino was star 406 hash, we shall go to the box. Mataru need us a good box number one, and on your good Tidika and Nayoginia Diki de Kachucha Tigara. 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
17: 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They're doing Evercon and your team start camp at the State House gate because a crime will be committed there tomorrow evening.
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0: 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That because modu ugoti modu tagechedia. 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
0: 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But avino ago kena FM Rebotop ino nisheni na bemwe hego kunegereria rweborwega gukena FM Rebotop. 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
0: 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Mm-hmm. 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
1: 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Mm. 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
1: 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Mm-hmm. Ure with such.
0: Yeah.
1: We can avoid this.
0: Yes.
1: 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You are responsible for
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0: we how?
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4: And a grade 9 student at Onding Junior Secondary School in Game, down in Siaya. Look at that. There is school on one side, there is football on another side. 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
4: 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Kenya will not become another Haiti. Our answer to violence must never be more violence. Our answer must be justice, constitutionalism, and the rule of law.
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5: 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We cannot replace life, but we appreciate what the court is, that indeed life has been lost and there must be consequences.
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1: 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Thank you. Very very much. 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Thank you very much. 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